been patient. I know why they hating. And if they looking for me, I'm out on a vacation. Just wanna see you, baby, in your two-piece living life. But they don't know how to do it, but we gon'

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1: 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How are they going to get paid?
2: You have the right to remain silent. Anything you say can and will be used against you in a court of law.

0: playing video games, yo. 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Come on, man, don't do me like that, man. Like, I really out there train.
1: How are they gonna get paid? What is your plan?
0: I train. I have a plan. You just need to trust me, man. Let's get it.

I just got here and I think I'm losing signal already. Hello? Can you hear me now? Sorry.

Yeah, Mr. Tons. Let's take that one there. Good job. I'll leave this one over here for you.

0: Hey, man. Hey, what you doing, huh, boy? Why ain't nobody around, man? What's up?
1: What the hell? Where's all the people at, man?
0: Hey, what's up, easy dancing?
1: What's that, your T-step?
0: Doing the walk, too, see? What the hell is wrong with y'all? Y'all insane?
2: What you mean?
3: What's going on?
2: Ever since that song came out, every day they've been shuffling. Monday shuffle, Tuesday shuffle, everybody.
4: The whole world.
5: I ain't scared of
1: everything. It will get in your bones.
2: The truth.
6: What's playing? I'm gonna
7: see you smoking.
6: Oh, there you go. No. He's on.
8: Hey, man. I got one more. I ain't got time for your demo, homie.
2: Hey, no,
8: demo.
2: Just put him on.
6: Put these on like this.
9: Party, run!
0: You got them in?
10: What? Vitamins?
11: Yeah.
6: Play them on.
12: Play them on.
6: I can't hear. What the hell?

0: and be the first girl to make me throw this cash. We get money, don't be mad, now stop. Hating is bad. One more shot for us.
1: A

0: Para acompañar tus comidas diarias con el sabor tradicional que te encanta, La Cuarta tiene una gran oferta para ti. 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
1: It's like screaming and no one can hear. You almost feel ashamed that someone could be that important, that without them you feel like nothing. No one will ever understand how much it hurts. You feel hopeless, like nothing can save you. And when it's over and it's gone, you almost wish that you could have all that bad stuff back so that you could have the good.

you like it. I'm a two-time, you ain't know I win. Throw a shot like you tryna have a foot fight then. All my ops waiting for me to be you, I bet. Say, I got drive, I don't need a car. Money really all that we fiending for.